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1: Lewis. What is the time,
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0: 3835 Lewis, vehicle south, New York. New York, Mary George Adam, 5383. I'm on State Route 126 at Cold Springs Park Road.
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0: New York, King Mary Mary, 4967. I'm on Old Indian River Road at State Route 812.
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foot on the jackrabbit. For the dispatch, Willis County Express, you need 10 more passengers to respond, 5357 Still Street, close to cross, outer Still Street, the village of Wildwell. 51-year-old female, an allergic reaction. And it's conscious and alert, not breathing normally, it's for an ALS. Repeating for Willis County Express, you have a request to respond, 5357 Still Street, close to cross, outer Still Street, the village of Wildwell. The report of a 51-year-old female, an allergic reaction, is currently passed, and all of them are not breathing normally, so an ALS for yourself.

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1: Culture 4 is going to be at 0.
0: I see, though. 4 here. At 0, 21, 21.

Present to Candyland Fire Municipal Center. Have a question response 5196. Do you report head? Candyland Motel having smoke detection response for calling by Doyle. 13-4 Candyland Fire Municipal Center. Have a question response 5196. Do you report head? Candyland Motel smoke detection on the first floor calling by Doyle. 3-4.

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0: Ohio registration, John Frank Sam 2457. John Frank Sam 2457, I hear 12, can I come down the street?
1: Okay, 2138.

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0: Leaving left from the residence of 4581 Lions Falls Road, Salters Cross, gonna be Bridge Crossing Road, Town Gray.
1: Kilo 12 Martinsburg, Nino.
2: I'm 126 near Hearst Road. Start that way.
0: Three three one call from that number. Believe you left from 4581 I Fall Road. If you said they were paying headed south on I Fall Road towards Lion Falls, unable to recontact.
2: Copy.
1: Appreciate.

0: Kilo Lewis, is that sold over 1,200 days below?
1: Negative. Sending you by that number on Tribute Wolford. There's an expensive picture at that address. Perfect. Probation.
0: Yeah.

0: Take that, Liz.
1: Sorry, back in here.
0: Show me clear. Back in service.
1: Appreciate you,

0: I'm going to check the Niagara Falls Road address first, if you have one material.
1: Thank you. I'm going to see you there.
2: There you go, Lewis. I can handle 58 Lincoln. Show me a route.
1: Okay,
0: 30. 30, probably related. I just want to make sure everything's good at this address. I'll meet you over there.
2: Copy.
0: Okay, I'll go to Motor 485. Correction, 4581, Lions Falls Road.
1: 3822,

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0: Speaker Lewis. I got a New York registration. Anyone ready?
1: 325.
0: John Paul William, 8529. John Paul William, 8529. Can you just let me know who the owner of the vehicle is?
1: Coming in back to a female, last name Ewing, first name Hannibal.
0: Copy.

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2: 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Monitor is crossing right now.
1: 36-22-20.
0: Okay, we're off set. They're just using the bathrooms here. We'll speak to them when they get out.
1: 36-22-20.
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1: 22-20.

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1: those. Listen, came on.
0: You're on Taylor Andrews, see if anyone wants warrants.
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1: 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Who is going to
0: Thank you. Thank you.

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1: Yes. 714.
0: 1091.
2: Yeah, one.
0: 908. 321.
2: 321.
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0: New one.
2: Two.
0: Can you hear me?
1: How does it finish there?
0: 3-2.
2: 3-3-1.
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0: 3-3.

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0: now as I close that stuff. Great, Lincoln Edward 39 again, Lincoln Edward 39 Parkway Drive and North State Street.
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0: I'm going to take it. 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
0: Copy, let's go.
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0: 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I'm a Columbia accident. I'm a 4-0.
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0: 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Send service, Angelo.

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0: 36 Coros, I'll be in service. Post 451, give 5274.
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0: Enter with pulse 453, says 2638.
1: Yeah. 3 2 1, 7 25.

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0: You show me side at Mons for vehicle maintenance. 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

0: 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You may interpret.
1: I should have enjoyed some pretty cool.

announcement for cops, although New Jersey announced that announcement only. Announcement for Cotswoldville features West Main Street. Those at Cotswoldville will be closed again today. Repeating announcement for Cotswoldville, West Main Street and those will be closed again today, 7:50.

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0: We are great, John Lincoln King, 7937. Again, John Lincoln King, 7937. North State Street in Danville.
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0: Bridge, I call it Delta South. Pretty sure close. There's no point on the car. It's going to be a red Equinox. It's going to be 73 and South Fulham Park Road.
1: Thank you.

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0: 4-0-1. You notified DOT of a carcass removal in the Snell Road, right at the intersection of Stewart Lane. Thank you. 36 Wilson, clear back in service.
1: 36 Wilson.

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1: Well, it's scheduled at 10 to 10 p.m. Everyone's been responding. You can see the 64 stadium. Those are Krogan. I need a medical alarm. Something that needs a lift assist. Competing for those kinds of rescue response. Let's say you 64 stadium. Those are Krogan. I need a medical alarm for a subject that's in need of a lift assist.
0: Basically, I'll just...

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0: Your last in service, Substance.

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1: 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And a copy, where you're ending.
0: 3-2-3-2. I'll be at a 14, Frank.

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1: 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I'll be clear back in service.
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1: Good.
0: 3D36, I have a request for full contact subject. Or set for Verizon. Because two subjects have spoken to one of their power sites in Harrisville. Our system, groundware. These dependent to other places that basically they're also handling. He's requesting phone contact.
1: Copy.

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1: What time
0: is it? River Road, New York. I believe it's going to be John Paul Tom 9931, JPT 9931. It's going to be a gray Chevy.

0: 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New York passenger, Lincoln Road X-ray, 4547 LEX, 4547 26 Old State Road,
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0: three headlock.
1: What time is three-setting?
0: 37 minutes. I'm not able to get that plate to come back. 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

0: Houston, that's supposed to sail on a 2021 Ford SUV color print.
1: Copy that. Thank you, Mr.
0: Okay, did you need the DLT for the NRL?
1: Negative. I didn't get the return on that one. Negative.
0: 9:45.
1: That's right.
0: I'm pretty close.

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0: The next court dates are September 30th, and then October 7th and 21st, 6 p.m.
1: Received, thank you.
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1: 9-2-7.

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0: And 07.

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1: Copy, thanks.
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1: 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I'm not clear. Sounds good.
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0: 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I'm clear, can I bring out that street car for downtown?
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0: Here, great, King X-Ray-Boy 8100, again, King X-Ray-Boy 8100, Dane Street.
1: Thank you. Transmitter.

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0: 32, contact for me, name, date of birth.
1: Correct.
0: It's going to be James, John, Adam, Mary, Edward, Sam. The initials going to be R's and Robert. Last name is going to be Sullivan, Sam, Union, Lincoln, Lincoln, Ida, Victor, Adam, Nora. Date of birth is going to be 06-19-78, Houston 5.

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1: This relay just understanding that he does this, all the information is not coming back to the subject, including file, or Spellman, he's a file by.
0: I copy, we're confirming that with the ORI.

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1: Copy. 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
0: 10:34.

we're trying to trust you. Who's the best we're trying to trust you? Have a request for an email. 7514 Willow Street 7D5 Bozalamo. I'm a 52-year-old male. He's going through alcohol withdrawal. Feeling sick, vomiting, been a lot of pain, feeling EOS. Repeating for Bruce Plank to press you on a 7514 Willow Street, Road of Lavo, permit D's and dog 5. And a 52-year-old male going through alcohol withdrawal. He's extremely ill, vomiting, been a lot of pain. Pretty normally, EOS.

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0: Dispatch, I'll start two.
1: Dispatch, I'll start
0: two. Who's that, Lewis County General?
1: Two, Lewis County General, 1048.

0: which is what I was looking for me, Judah, because I was driving through that moped thing.
1: The 3 minutes of the limited speed is early. Thank you.

0: 3 3 1 1. You can ask me to 3 2 just call. I'll be there.
1: Can you get the one that's

0: 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Actually, not being out to the courthouse. 31, you can just try to be all set.
1: 32,
2: 0 0 0 0 0 0 0 0 0 0 0 0 0 0 0 0 0 0 0 0 0 0 0 0 0 0 0 0 0 0 0 0 0 0 0 0 0 0 0 0 0 0 0 0 0 0 0 0 0 0 0 0 0 0 0 0 0 0 0 0 0 0 0 0 0 0 0 0 0 0 0 0 0 0 0 0 0 0 0 0 0 0 0 0 0 0 0 0 0 0 0 0 0 0 0 0 0 0 0 0 0 0 0 0 0 0 0 0 0 0 0 0 0 0 0 0 0 0 0 0 0 0 0 0 0 0 0 0 0 0 0 0 0 0 0 0 0 0 0 0 0 0 0 0 0 0 0 0 0 0 0 0 0 0 0 0 0 0 0 0 0 0 0 0 0 0 0 0 0 0 0 0 0 0 0 0 0 0 0 0 0 0 0 0 0

0: for Jules. That last location, I'll get out to the jail.
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0: 728, Liz.
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0: burrito.
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0: Florida 5, 9, 1, 6.
1: Have a New York travel plate. Charles Henning 21726. Again, Charles Henning 21726. And in New York, registration Mary Adam Paul 1479. Again, Mary Adam Paul 1479. West State Street in Sunset.
0: Thank you, no, I'm just kidding.

0: first mailing, 6 auto mailing. Who is this 7-1-0?
1: Someone's here,
0: with a fraud complaint.
1: Received, en route.

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0: down with that Coast Guard stuff. 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
1: Okay,

0: 我再说了。Okay. Evan, are you calling it even ready?
1: Go ahead.
0: 337-403-336. Again, 337-403-336. Can you stop on both, please?
1: Okay. I'm going to take your
0: both that way. Copy, sir.
1: Thank you.

0: Yeah, I want to say close control.
1: Okay.
0: Okay, back in person.
1: 3D12 and mark

0: I'm on fire.
1: Go
0: ahead. Yeah, it's like the fire alarm. Yeah, brown, heating and probably. Heating and plumbing. By fire 03, ADS.
1: Job, you know.
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1: 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Responding.
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0: 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Farmers are off from Burt Food. 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

0: 3D for Dulos, vehicle stop. I'm out with an older GMC pickup truck, probably 1970, no plate. 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
1: 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So medical deck bus name is 28.

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0: 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L12 Martinsburg, New York, John Charles King 4749. John Charles King 4749.
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0: You just pulled off Old State Road from 26 in Denmark. Him and your passenger, Mary Edward Victor, A363MEZ, A363.

0: 36 for us. Going to be down in Jefferson County on a damage complaint. All flies are clear.
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1: Just
0: on
1: second.
0: That was New York, King Edward William, 5615. King Edward William, 5615. 177 Sweet Road, County Harrisburg,
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0: I was main registration 334 Lincoln Paul Frank. 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

0: to the 913.
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0: 7 when I was.
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0: Yeah. You haven't given nothing out, are you, right?
1: I have patrols on the scene at that location for you. Female subject, speech confused, can't stand up at this time. In a likely medical history.
0: Okay.

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1: Alright. 13-3-3-14-28.

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0: New York passenger, Lincoln Zebra King, 6944, LZK 6944, 26, Boston Red River.
2: 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We're returning two males, pregnant citizens, I think.

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0: Starting mileage 4623 and 32 left hand guard. 1 3 minute.

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0: pad. I'll be in service post 450 on 451. Should be able to 860.
1: Three, 3, 4, 2, 3, 5.

0: Dispatch Delta 2.
1: Houston, thank
0: you. Who's transporting Los Angeles?
2: That one's in close.
1: Let's have that one, sir.
2: Ending mileage 46228.
1: I can catch you, Delta.

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1: Lewis 1-7-1-0.
0: Same status that way, and the driver's license by client ID when you're ready.
1: Go ahead.
0: 369258203.
1: Missing registration doesn't send a fresh plan class. The LAP is valid.
0: Received, thank you.
1: 1314.

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1: Yes, I got you.
0: 2's out of Blue Sky General.
1: No, we're kind of off

0: Starting mileage, Santa Grande, route back to the PD, 1-3 now.
1: PD 1921.

0: coming to the rescue. Coronavirus, what we need.
1: So 233-233-710, have a passenger subject, Broad Road and Rio Road.
0: I have a request to respond to the Brewery Road, Tuck Hogan, near the Brio Road intersection. Male, approximately 30. He's passed out, unconscious, however, they believe he's breathing. We had kind of quit a ton to park him over early.
1: Thank you.

0: 3-2 Lewis. There's a caller remaining on scene as he leaves.
1: That's affirmative. Any working looking there?
0: Didn't already provide a plate. Can you recontact and get a license plate just in case the individual wakes up and leaves?
1: Affirmative.

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1: I'm en route to that call in Brewery Road.
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0: Tonka and G2.
1: I'm in row.
0: CD. Stand by. I've received a call for that. Scene is reporting the vehicle didn't take off, but it came crashed again. For information, hopefully they're going to be in the area.
1: Do you know what the make and model of the vehicle was?
0: The 2018 Toyota Tundra, color gray.
1: Received.
2: Dispatch, Alpha 1.
0: Dispatch, Alpha. Registration and the CAD. The subject is in 2. Left that area, possibly going back to the A12 address. The resident PP went there.
2: Thank you.
0: We want to still continue towards Hogan, we in 812 address, but still we're going to check and they're going to advise if they're needed.
3: Copy that. You want me to leave the rescue in service?
1: For now, you might as well.

0: So you cut off on it. What was the rest of that?
1: Chilling 991 at Southern Registration is 9442. Be running 12. Right, using map, it should be right almost the William Street, Black Cooper Road area.
0: Copy and confirming he is not unconscious anymore and he's left.
1: He left the scene, he's driving. They're not sure if he's having a medical event at this time or assuming he's heading towards his residence.
0: I copy, thank you.
1: 1529.

0: was two patrols responding to the bring your name file. There's not much in there. There's no medical event at that address either.
1: Receive 710 ILB. I guess open to interpretation is this is the ambulance we're continuing on.

0: 33 left. Just confirming this is a male driver.
1: That is correct. The original caller said it was a male driver.
0: Proceed.
2: Jay, do you want to go up toward the scene and we'll head toward his house? That makes it easier.
0: Proceed.
2: Copy. Lewis, did you copy that? I also probably missed that he was headed toward Krogan on Brewery. That'd be correct, right?
1: That's correct. Heading towards Krogan.
2: Yeah. I'm on the Brewery Road corner of County Road.
3: Copy that. I'm headed down East 12 to Brewery Road now.

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1: 718 Rose, we're going to be out at that address.
0: Rescue cell on 1533. Address is 9442-3812. We just passed the Black Creek Road. I don't have any updates as of now.

0: 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We'll be continuing.
1: The fire that was checking the area.
2: 7-1-8, just called on scene at the address on State Road 12 and 9442, and the truck is at that location. We're just continuing EMS until we are advised further.
1: Receive, how are you responding there?
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0: LSR 1, LSR 2.
2: Yeah, I got him right here.
0: You want us to head your way?
2: Negative, we're all set here.
0: Appreciate
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0: 710, New York, client ID, get out of the cab by when you're in.
1: Go ahead.
0: 963-493-166. And then, I'm out of my car. Can you read me the plate that was involved in that, same CAD number, please?
1: The plate is 61449 Mary Boyd.
0: Received. I need the status on that, far off the same, I believe. I appreciate it.

to do with myself and Juju out. Myself and Juju out.

0: Yes, sir.
1: Yes, sir. Yes, sir. Yes, sir. Yes, sir. Yes, sir. Yes, sir. Yes, sir. Yes, sir. Yes, sir. Yes, sir. Yes, sir. Yes, sir. Yes, sir. Yes, sir. Yes, sir. Yes, sir. Yes, sir. Yes, sir. Yes, sir. Yes, sir. Yes, sir. Yes, sir. Yes, sir. Yes, sir. Yes, sir. Yes, sir. Yes, sir. Yes, sir. Yes, sir. Yes, sir. Yes, sir. Yes, sir. Yes, sir. Yes, sir. Yes, sir. Yes, sir. Yes, sir. Yes, sir. Yes, sir. Yes, sir. Yes, sir. Yes, sir. Yes, sir. Yes, sir. Yes, sir. Yes, sir. Yes, sir. Yes, sir. Yes, sir. Yes, sir. Yes, sir. Yes, sir.

0: 7th is in Rose traffic.
1: Okay.
0: Yeah, 12 in front of Walmart with a motorcycle. 412 Charles Frank 1, 412 CF 1.
1: Thank you, thank you, Chris.
0: Now with that group.
1: Okay,
2: ending mileage 46243, again 46243, back to 3D.
1: 5296, 13 question.

0: I was looking for a unit possibly in Copenhagen area. I reported a box on the side of the road that a motorist called in a while ago. He stated it was sitting there, not doing anything.
1: Didn't look right.
2: Copy. I'm on full patrol of my truck. You want to contact Alvin here in Watertown. They might be able to help you.
0: Okay.
2: Sounds like Luke.
0: What's on my own?
2: I'll call you back in service.
0: I see now at 1542. I see 9-1-3. 1542.

0: 3-3 Lewis. We'll be clear. Tall and Krogan. I still need another unit in the village on the traffic stop.
1: Is the unit, but I just had one arrive with them and another one's in route from the village.
0: Proceed.
2: Well, no one's over. I'll do it for now.

an outfit for Constableville, Patriot Mountain, that's all. Who's dispatch to Constableville, Patriot, Seabank, West Main Street, those Constableville. That open at this time, repeat, that Constableville, Patriot, West Main Street, those Constableville has been reopened.

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1: Good.
0: Church is in the road, they'll be there in just a couple minutes.
1: Receive, thank you.
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dispatch to Natural Damiel and Carousel Manpower, Cars KLS, respond 8062 Washington Street, Harrisville, crosses of Maple Street, North Door Road, have a 87-year-old female. Daughter's reporting within the last hour and a half. She has one-sided lesional stroke, numbness, paralysis on one side, is tingling. However, she also did check her sugar. She's currently at 57 and normally runs high as a diabetic. ALS, breathing for Natural Damiel and Carousel Manpower, Carson ALS, is on 8062 Washington Street, San Diana, crosses of Maple Street and North Door Road. 87-year-old female. Daughter's reporting within the last hour and a half. Facial droop, one-sided, drooping hand paralysis, possible stroke. She is conscious but not alert. Breathing is normal. However, is also a diabetic that normally runs high and her sugar is currently 57. ALS.

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0: Let's go ahead for National Bridge. National Bridge, just you guys, I just spoke with the clearinghouse. Lincoln 710 is on a call right now. They're checking 1714. If they do accept, it's a 27-minute flight plus less, so 30 minutes total. They're doing an in-air standby at this time. Just get them off the ground until you advise.
1: Good copy, Lewis. Use of advice.
0: Question 1600. Lewis is back to National Bridge from Empower.
2: Lewis is back. We're going to go on, Dan.
1: Lewis Dispatch, go ahead for National Bridge.
0: National Bridge, be advised. I need a landing zone because I need one at the fire hall location until you advise further.

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1: North. I'll be out of service on the tour.
0: Copy. Just so you're aware, I did give the Yersville Fire Hall as a landing zone to get them started. If you need to change something, let me know. Good copy, Lewis. Let's see Yersville as our landing zone at this time.
2: 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Lewis Dispatch, Yersville Chief 2, report to Hall.
0: 1602, do you need your challenge reset to the landing zone or would it be off set?
3: 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You can write that, please.
0: We're 335-336 in your status location.
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0: Set your fire hall this time until we know further. Change fire, cell fire. I request you respond to your fire hall set up a landing zone for a helicopter that's possibly coming in. ETA is about 35 minutes. I have accidents involved and fear involved. We're looking for one currently ongoing. So we at 9620 Main Street. Officer Burn, that his child's mother is currently there. Everyone is trying to take the child. Not her visitation day. He has paperwork. She's currently sitting in the driveway. Him and the child are inside. Her presence is control.
4: Copy, I'll be in here.
0: Thank you. 7-1, are you still going to the truck stop at the village, or are you still at it?
2: We should be all set on scene, just that great set up lane, Felsy.
0: Affirmative, I just did do siren and pagers.
2: The pager is intact.
0: Still over to the 10-7 in the village. Are you clear? I have another call. And your call.
4: Yeah, we're going up to the traffic stop.
0: Calling for a landing zone to be set up at your fire hall for a helicopter. ETA is about 34 minutes.

0: 701, you cleared the transaction point on the Flint Road. AT on the civic property, causing damage. The request is due to go out there.
1: Receive.
2: D32 Lewis, I'm 812 coming out of Krogan. I'm going to respond out to 61 Lincoln and I'll just make sure they stay civil until the car's arrived.

0: 37 Gloves. I'll be responding with 35. I'm ringer 26 with Molson Road number.
1: 16.
0: Sir, I'll be clear.
1: 16.

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0: Hi, this is in the jar.
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0: advised, DLZ is set up in Harrisville.
1: Thank you, Harrisville. Landing zone is 16-08.

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1: Can't be advised, we took care of that box call up on Route 12. 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
0: 3835, Lewis. Lewis, I'll be remaining on Cygnus 11, DAR. Can you advise time of call?
1: Time of call is 1559.
0: Copy that.
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1: Bird
0: on the 6. I'm going to be inside of Jefferson County, 1037.
1: 15.
0: Okay.

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0: I'll be out there. Thank you. Good night.
1: Okay, you too. 1701.

97====9 6 8 8 8 8 8 8 8 8 8 8 8 8 8 8 8 8 8 8 8 8 8 8 8 8 8 8 8 8 8 8 8 8 8 8 8 8 8 8 8 8 8 8 8 8 8 8 8 8 8 8 8 8 8 8 8 8 8 8 8 8 8 8 8 8 8 8 8 8 8 8 8 8 8 8 8 8 8 8 8 8 8 8 8 8 8 8 8 8 8 8 8 8 8 8 8 8 8 8 8 8 8 8 8 8 8 8 8 8 8 8 8 8 8 8 8 8 8 8 8 8 8 8 8 8 8 8 8 8 8 8 8 8 8 8 8 8 8 8 8 8 8 8 8 8 8 8 8 8 8 8 8 8 8 8 8 8 8 8 8 8 8 8 8 8 8 8 8 8 8 8 8 8 8 8 8 8 8 8 8 8 8 8 8 8 8

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0: Yeah, they complained on Hall of Fame Expo, it has been handled. We just want to notify the town for pickup tomorrow, 497.
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213. The county is going. 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The other two hours valid. Hold on. That is confirmed.

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Moses, that's Red Regina, Wisconsin, JLF. I have a request for my email to be 4864 Texas Road. Closer to Texas Visa, My Lady Road. Heavy, 7-year-old female, having difficulty breathing, is on home oxygen, very pale, showing ALS. Repeating for Red Regina Hills Carthage, ALS. I have a request for your response to 4864 Texas Road, or near the intersection of My Lady Road. I'm a 7-year-old female, having difficulty breathing, she's on home oxygen, color frankly pale, she's kind of short, showing ALS.

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1: Copy, what's the address?
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This is Pesky Hero 2, Dolphin. This is Pesky Hero 2, Dolphin. 1820. 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This is Dolphin.

was dispatched to Carthage ambulance status just. Louise Carthage 2. 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
0: Hello, someone here, can we 3395 East Road, between the Rock Road and House Road. Apparently an adult male assaulted two children outside of the road. 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
1: Thank you.
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0: 705, I'm PSB, clear.
1: Caller is stating that her neighbor is going by on a wheeler in front of their house at all hours of the night, revving the engine 15 times, their subject. And then the mother came out of the house and was harassing her. She's requesting to speak to an officer.
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0: Appreciate it.
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0: 3D37, just correction, Lewis.
1: Lewis, off
0: 3D37. I'll be tied just county on the card here. I wasn't clear.
1: 3D37.

That's true.